0: it was much needed.
1: We could have done nothing, as the previous government did for years, waiting for housing to become more and more unaffordable, waiting for more young Australians to be locked out of the housing market. We could have just sat on our hands and done nothing, or we could tackle the problem, and that's what we decided to do.
0: The state's health minister is continuing to put pressure on the federal government to create more aged healthcare options to free up our public hospital beds. Bridget Archer says recent statistics showed the number of aged patients stuck in hospitals across Australia had jumped to 3,600.
2: At any given time in our hospitals in Tasmania, up to around three wards full of people that do not need to be in hospital, that are medically fit for discharge but have nowhere else to go. And that has a very negative impact on them the longer that they are in hospital. And we have some of those people that have been in our hospital for up to 9 months.
0: The nation's peak motoring group has backed Canberra's stance of keeping an open mind when it comes to another cut to the fuel excise. The Middle East tensions have fuel prices nudging $2.20 a litre. And Peter Currie from the NRMA says it's a volatile situation.
3: The prices, even though they are higher than they were in July, significantly higher. They're nowhere near as high as they were in April when the government last cut the excise. So I think the government strategy of keeping an open mind at this point is probably the right one.
0: Fire investigators are this morning looking into the cause of a house fire at Howrah on Hobart's eastern shore overnight. Emergency services were called to the scene at around 8:05, with fireys rescuing one man from the burning home. He's reported to have sustained minor injuries in the blaze. And a new report is shedding light on Australia's cost of living crisis. The Raise the Rate report revealing 97% of non-disability support recipients are in housing stress. 75% have cut back on fresh meat, fruit and veggies.
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0: To sport, and Alexander Zverev has won his second Grand Slam title of the year after claiming the US Open men's crown this morning. The German star beat American Ben Shelton in four sets just a few months after his win at the French Open.
5: I want to thank my team. We went 30 years without winning a Grand Slam title, and now we won two in a span of 3 months. So it's...
0: Meantime, the Crows could be without defender Max Michelinie for the start of next season after he was offered a one-match ban for striking.
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6: From the moment you arrive, park right above, and your first hour is free at Centrepoint in the city. 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And no need to go searching for lunch options. It's all here at Centrepoint's Food Court, right in the heart of the city. So just take the time you need, because it's just a whole lot easier at Centrepoint in the city.
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1: Good morning, I'm Jane Drew. The Coalition won't say whether it would back another cut to the fuel excise. The federal government is reportedly looking at reinstating the excise discount amid concerns about soaring petrol prices due to the ongoing conflict in the Middle East. Opposition leader Angus Taylor says they're keeping an eye on things.
2: We're obviously watching the price of fuel very closely right now and developments in the Middle East. And as we see those developments unfold, we'll take a view on that.
1: The average price of unleaded in Tasmania is currently $2.15. The federal government's lack of aged care services in Tasmania is again under fire from the state's health minister. Dozens of elderly patients become stranded in the state's hospitals, exacerbating bed shortages because they've nowhere else to go. Bridget Archer claims it's a major part of the strain afflicting the hospital system.
3: If those beds are offline in the hospital, they are not available for people that are needing to be admitted to the hospital. They don't need to be in hospital. They need to be recovering in the community, in a residential aged care facility or elsewhere.
1: The Albanese government is defending its decision to change negative gearing, despite a new poll showing 23% of Aussies have lost trust in the PM since that broken election promise. Senior Minister Tanya Plibersek telling Seven it wasn't something they were willing to take to an election.
4: Well, that's another 3 years of people being locked out of the housing market. Is that fair to young Australians?
1: Those local to Bell Bay and Georgetown or who are visiting the area are being told to expect to hear loud bangs and see an increased police presence today and tomorrow. Tasmania Police say there's no reason to be concerned. It's planned training. The link between clover rich paddocks and greater dairy yields is the focus of a new study in the state. The Closing the Clover Gap program to take place over 5 years, investigating whether the lucky symbol could help to reduce the need for costly synthetic fertilisers. And a new survey has revealed a gap in Australia's disaster preparedness. The Red Cross finding while 83% of Aussies expect to be affected by a disaster or emergency within the next 5 years, one in three don't feel confident about what to do when it happens.
0: 7HO River Sport.
1: To sport, and Dane Rampey has been appointed stand-in skipper for the Swans for the rest of this season. He will lead the team in place of Callum Mills, who's out after doing his ACL. Sydney face Fremantle in the first prelim final on Friday night. Meantime, Alex Zverev is now a two-time Grand Slam winning champion, defeating Ben Shelton in four sets in this morning's final. The American full of praise for the German in defeat.
5: You work harder than anyone I know. 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
0: 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Made in Hobart, 7 days a week. Here's another hour of the biggest variety from the 70s to now. On DAB+, this is 7HO River, 100% variety.

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I said you look so fine that I really wanna make you mine. 4, 5, 6, come on and get your kicks. 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
5: Good afternoon, I'm Olivia Hicks with the latest. The nation's peak motoring group has backed Canberra's stance of keeping an open mind when it comes to another cut or to the fuel excise. And Peter Currie from the NRMA says it's a volatile situation.
6: The prices, even though they are higher than they were in July, significantly higher, they're nowhere near as high as they were in April when the government last cut the excise. So I think the government strategy of keeping an open mind at this point is probably the right one.
5: The average price of unleaded in Tasmania is currently $2.22. The opposition leader has joined the criticism of Pauline Hanson over comments she made about Anthony Albanese's late mother. Hanson hit out at her long-term use of social housing and Albanese's constant reference to his upbringing in a Housing Commission home. But Angus Taylor says it's not on and she should apologise.
7: They were inappropriate. Family should be off limits when it comes to politics. It's very simple, and she should. She should, absolutely.
5: An Australian man and two children have been found dead in Bali. Police were called to a bungalow in Kuta to conduct a welfare check yesterday morning, finding the 56-year-old Perth man alongside his 4 and 6-year-olds. An autopsy is now underway, with DFAT confirming it is providing consular assistance. Back home in Tasmania's weather is about to take another chilly turn with snow forecast as low as 300 metres in the south and 500 metres in the north of the state tomorrow. The Bureau's also flagged possible thunderstorms about the southwest and northeast and the potential for small hail in the west. A road weather alert's been issued for the Central Plateau, Upper Derwent Valley and southeast regions tomorrow, with a bushwalkers weather alert also in place. And police are investigating reports of a maroon motorcycle speeding and travelling dangerously around the Bellerive area and also on Hobart's western shore between 1pm and 2:30pm on Saturday. It was reported that at times there were three people on the motorcycle, one without a helmet. If you know anything about who was riding the bike, you are being urged to contact police or report anonymously through Crime Stoppers.
0: 7HR River Sport.
5: Turning to your sport now, and Alexander Zverev has won his second Grand Slam title of the year after claiming the US Open men's crown this morning. The German star beat American Ben Shelton in four sets this morning, just a few months after his win at the French Open.
8: I want to thank my team. We went 30 years without winning a Grand Slam title, and now we won two in a span of 3 months. So it's...
5: And the Sydney Swans have appointed Dane Rampey as captain for the remainder of this season. It follows the devastating knee injuries suffered by Callum Mills in last week's win over Brisbane. The Swans take on Frio in a preliminary final on Friday night. I'm Olivia Hicks. That's the latest from the newsroom.
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12: Good afternoon, I'm Olivia Hicks with the latest. Their coalition won't say whether it will back another cut to the fuel excise. The federal government is reportedly looking at reinstating the excise discount amid concerns about soaring petrol prices due to the ongoing conflict in the Middle East. Opposition leader Angus Taylor says they're keeping an eye on things.
13: We're obviously watching the price of fuel very closely right now and developments in the Middle East, and as we see those developments unfold, we'll take a view on that.
12: The average price of unleaded in Tasmania is currently $2.22. The Liberals' Andrew Hastie has spoken about his beef with Pauline Hanson, who is refusing to apologise or remove a One Nation cartoon that brands him as a traitor. The war veterans told Nine the slur is personally offensive.
14: Because I'm proud of the 12 years, 8 months, multiple tours to Afghanistan that I gave to this country, serving in the Australian Army. But it's more about the veterans across this country. And the question for Pauline Hanson, which she hasn't answered, which she refused to answer, is, are they traitors too?
12: The Health Minister is renewing calls for the federal government to play its part in easing strain in the aged care system. The state government has consistently blamed the Commonwealth for hospital bed blocks, saying too many patients are waiting for aged care beds. Minister Bridget Archer has announced an expression of interest process for providers to build and operate 3 new facilities on Crown land.
15: We are working on those solutions. We're prepared to put things forward, but we are calling on the federal government to play their part in terms of funding those solutions, noting that it is an area of Commonwealth responsibility.
12: The bodies of an Australian man and his 2 children have been found in Bali. The 56-year-old from Fremantle and his 2 young children were found inside their Kuta bungalow yesterday morning after police were called to do a welfare check. It's believed his wife had left for Jakarta just 4 days prior. DFAT is providing consular assistance. And a third of Aussies worry AI could one day contribute to the end of the human species. According to a Fox and Hedgehog poll about the rapid rise of artificial intelligence, it comes as tech leaders like Elon Musk and OpenAI boss Sam Altman back calls to slow the development of the technology.
0: 7HR River Sport.
12: Turning to your sport now, and celebrations are underway for Alexander Zverev after winning his maiden US Open crown. The German tennis star beating Ben Shelton in 4 sets in this morning's final. He was also full of praise for the new tournament director, Craig Tiley, as well.
16: Because you made the Australian Open the best tournament in the world. But from now on, I think the US Open will probably be the best tournament in the world since you're here. So move back to Australia for like 3 months and then come back end of January. That would be great.
12: That's on 9 there. And Adelaide has called in the police and AFL to investigate after a disgusting act on social media towards one of its stars. Skipper Jordan Dawson was the target of an online troll following the Crows' loss to the Lions at the weekend. He's asked people to be better after calling out the online message. I'm Olivia Hicks. That's the latest from the newsroom.
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6: Good afternoon, I'm Olivia Hicks with the latest. The Nurses Union says it's seeking wages in line with the rest of the country in negotiations for a new pay deal. The current agreement has expired and a new offer is set to be tabled at the next bargaining meeting in a fortnight. Negotiations with the state government started in April with more than 70 log of claim items being presented on behalf of members calling on improvements to staffing and conditions. Health Minister Bridget Archer says negotiations are ongoing.
7: We're continuing to work with the nurses through their log of claims. We look forward to having a positive outcome with nurses and hopefully providing our hardworking nurses with a pay rise soon.
6: The Albanese government has weighed in on One Nation's migration policy that aims to cut net migration levels to 130,000 a year. Under its proposal, international student numbers would be slashed and temporary skilled visas returned to 2017 levels. Health Minister Mark Butler says the Commonwealth will unveil its own policy soon.
8: We've got post-COVID migration levels down by about 50%. We want to get them down more, but this is a careful balancing act between the capacity of the country to absorb migration numbers and the needs of our economy.
6: Indonesian police are investigating the deaths of an Australian man and his two children after their bodies were found in Bali. A welfare check by police found the 56-year-old WA man and his young children inside their bungalow at Kuta yesterday morning. DFAT is providing consular assistance. Back home, and Tasmania's weather is about to take another chilly turn with snow forecast as low as 300 metres in the south and 500 metres in the north of the state tomorrow. The bureaus also flagged possible thunderstorms about the southwest and northeast and the potential for small hail in the west. A road weather alert's been issued for the Central Plateau, Upper Derwent Valley and southeast regions tomorrow with a bushwalkers weather alert also in place. And the world's largest battery electric ship has made the trek from Hobart to its new home in South America. The Hull 96 is now in the process of being towed to Colonia to undergo the commissioning phase.
5: 7HO River Sport.
6: Turning to your sport now, and Dane Rampey says he's grateful for the opportunity to captain the Swans for the rest of their season. Sydney confirmed today the defender will lead the team in place of Callum Mills after doing his ACL in their win over Brisbane. Rampey's told Nine the team's looking ahead to this Friday's prelim final against the Dockers.
9: You know, the boys are The boys are grateful to be out here. You know, we've got the last game for the season at SCG this week, and, you know, that's something that, you know, we've got to hold, you know, really close to our heart, and because it is, it's a special place and we all love playing here, and I think that's what we're focused on at the moment.
6: And Adelaide's been forced to reiterate Matthew Nix is not being sacked as coach. The club sending letters to all members that Nix will be the Crows head coach in 2027, despite Saturday's semi-final loss to Brisbane. I'm Olivia Hicks. That's the latest from the newsroom.
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7: Good afternoon, I'm Olivia Hicks with the latest. The Health Minister is renewing calls for the federal government to play its part in easing strain in the aged care system. The state government has consistently blamed the Commonwealth for hospital bed block, saying too many patients are waiting for aged care beds. Minister Bridget Archer has announced an expression of interest process for providers to build and operate three new facilities on Crown land in the state.
8: We are working on those solutions. We're prepared to put things forward, but we are calling on the federal government to play their part in terms of funding those solutions, noting that it is an area of Commonwealth responsibility.
7: The PM has led tributes to Mary Goldron, Australia's first female High Court judge, after her death at the age of 83 over the weekend. Anthony Albanese taking time in Parliament to honour her contributions to Australia's law landscape.
9: She could so clearly see the possibility of a better Australia, a more just, more equal Australia. And as she worked towards that, she added so much to the life of our great country.
7: Olympic superstar Ariane Titmus has unleashed on Sydney Sweeney's steamy sports ad. The four-time gold medalist calling it a kick in the face to women who've spent years finding full respect in sport. Now, a growing chorus of Aussie athletes are accusing the actress of sexualising women's sport, sparking one of the biggest sporting controversies of the year. Two drivers have been charged following separate crashes on the Bass Highway over the weekend, with both incidents allegedly involving alcohol. On Friday night, police allege an 18-year-old provisional licence holder crashed a Holden ute at Chasm Creek before leaving the scene. He was later located in Penguin and returned a blood alcohol reading of 0.185. He was charged with drink driving offences and will appear in court at a later date. Meantime, on Saturday night, a 47-year-old woman crashed a Subaru Forester into roadwork at the Leven River Bridge at West Ulverston. After being taken to hospital with minor injuries, she allegedly refused to provide a blood sample and was arrested. She was charged with refusing to provide a blood sample, driving under the influence, and other offences. Her licence was immediately disqualified for 12 months and she will appear in court at a later date. And a man's been rushed to hospital after he was attacked by a shark in Western Australia this morning. The incident happened north of Geraldton around 9:40 a.m. local time, with the man in his 50s taken to hospital under priority one conditions.
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7: Turning to your sport now, and the Swans could welcome back Justin McInerney for Friday night's prelim against the Dockers in what would be a big boost for the side. McInerney has missed the last few weeks with a hamstring injury, but will be a test this week. He could be in line to replace Callum Mills, who ruptured his ACL. And Adelaide skipper Jordan Dawson is urging people to be better after he was the target of a trolling act on social media. The Crows condemned the act, calling it disgusting and disturbing, and confirmed the incident will be reported to police. I'm Olivia Hicks. That's the latest from the newsroom.
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3: Good afternoon, I'm Olivia Hicks with the latest. The state's opposition has made a plea to the government to be honest with Tasmanians about budget cuts. The government has claimed there are no cuts in the state budget to health or education, despite those two departments being handed savings targets of nearly $1 billion. Labor's Ella Haddan says the government needs to be honest.
4: We know there are cuts across the budget. We saw them in black and white in Erica Betts' budget papers. What we're asking the government to do is to be honest about that. Stop trying to lie to the Tasmanian people and tell them there's no cuts when we can see them with our own eyes.
3: Hundreds of workers in South Australia will lose their jobs after a decision to permanently shut down the blast furnace at the Whyalla Steelworks. The 500-plus workers were told the news this morning while the Premier is yet to give details about what's next. The Deputy Leader of the Federal Coalition, Matt Canavan, is very sorry for those about to lose their jobs, but says this goes much further.
5: It strikes at the heart of our nation because right now we couldn't make this building again. We don't make flat glass anymore, can't make those doors, we don't make structural steel anymore after this, or we won't.
3: The average fuel price for petrol in Tasmania is $2.22 a litre, but more relief at the Bowser could be around the corner. The feds are reportedly weighing up another cut to the fuel excise amid ongoing tensions in the Middle East. A leading business group is warning that One Nation's controversial migration plan could cause long-lasting damage to Australia's economy. Australian Chamber of Commerce and Industry Chief Andrew McKellar says the plan would create a COVID-level shock to the economy and lead to a deep recession. It comes after the federal government labelled the plan careless earlier today. The PM has defended Labor's housing tax changes, pushing back on the Coalition's criticism that it's smashing the housing market. Anthony Albanese has told Parliament Labor's trying to fix the broken market.
6: Our policies are aimed at giving first home buyers a crack, and in particular giving young people a crack, recognising the intergenerational inequity which was there in the housing market.
3: And Australian Olympians have turned on Sydney Sweeney over her controversial new sports ad, with Ariane Titmus accusing the Hollywood star of sexualising sport. The four-time gold medalist calling it a kick in the face to women who've spent years fighting for respect in sport. Her frustration centres on the way the campaign uses nudity and innuendo to sell a sports product at a time when many female athletes are still fighting to be taken seriously.
2: 7HO River Sport.
3: Turning to your sport now, and the Sydney Swans will be putting the drama behind them when they meet the Dockers at the SCG on Friday. Dane Rampey has been appointed captain for the rest of the season after Callum Mills did his ACL. He says it's a privilege to lead the team in the semi-final.
7: Running out leading the boys is going to be, you know, it's going to be an absolute pleasure. And yeah, it's a little bit bittersweet to be honest, but this is the circumstance that we've been dealt, and yeah, we've just got to keep on keeping on.
3: And Adelaide's been forced to reiterate Matthew Nix is not being sacked as coach. The club is sending letters to all members that Nix will be the Crows head coach in 2027, despite Saturday's semi-final loss to Brisbane. I'm Olivia Hicks. That's the latest from the newsroom.
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1: Taking it slowly. 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
1: Good afternoon, I'm Olivia Hicks with the latest. Health Minister Bridget Archer has accused the state's opposition of fear-mongering about the impact of cuts to public services. Labor has called on the government to stop trying to lie to Tasmanians about whether there will be budget cuts after obtaining a memo to Justice Department staff telling them some positions will be left vacant. Minister Archer says it's important to have a sustainable budget.
2: I think that there is a high degree of fear-mongering here. And we've seen example after example of this in the last couple of weeks. There are sensible efficiencies that can be made, and we must make them.
1: The South Australian Premier is assuring the hundreds of workers that will lose their jobs in Whyalla that they will be looked after. The blast furnace at the city's steelworks will be shut down, with 500 workers and 100 contract workers to be affected. Peter Malinauskas says a $10 million transition package will be rolled out with help from the government.
3: Now, these are good people that have worked incredibly hard. The very fact that we've got steelmaking in this country in no small part is only because of the men and women that have been working on this blast furnace, trying to keep it alive for as long as they have.
1: An independent senator has slammed Pauline Hanson's comments about First Nations Australians being primitive on a resurfaced podcast are very harmful and false. Speaking on the ABC, Senator Lydia Thorpe says Ms. Hanson is creating fear and division.
4: Aboriginal people have been putting our hands out to the rest of the people in this country, wanting to share the real knowledge, the fabric of this nation and what it's really about, and want everyone in this country to be a part of that.
1: Aussie Olympian Ariane Titmus has slammed Sydney Sweeney over a new sports betting ad that shows the actor nude while showcasing a range of women's sports. The gold medalist says the ad is infuriating and a kick in the face to female athletes everywhere. And police are at the scene of a two-vehicle crash on the Midland Highway at Mangalore, where the road is currently blocked for southbound motorists. Drivers are asked to avoid the area or anticipate delays until the scene is cleared. At this stage, no life-threatening injuries have been reported.
0: 7HO River Sport.
1: Turning to your sport now, and Hawks star Jai Newcombe has commended Adelaide captain Jordan Dawson for calling out the vile social media abuse directed at him following the Crows' semi-final loss. Adelaide has reported it to South Australia Police. Newcombe admits online abuse is a major problem for AFL players.
5: I would say that's almost just tip of the iceberg. There's a hell of a lot of that that goes on pretty frequently that players have to deal with, and obviously talk to the people that they need to, but there's too much of it going on.
1: And a second Magpie is leaving Collingwood for the Suns. Nathan Murphy's accepted the role as a development and assistant coach for Gold Coast, the same role he's held at the Pies since he was forced to medically retire due to concussion in 2024. He joins Premiership teammate Scott Pendlebury, who announced his surprise move up north in a hybrid playing and coaching role a fortnight ago. I'm Olivia Hicks. That's the latest from the newsroom.
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13: Hi there, I'm Georgia Love. The Gold Coast Titans have consolidated second spot on the NRLW table after a 12-point win over the Knights yesterday. Earlier, the Broncos thumped the Warriors 52-18. North Melbourne remains undefeated in the AFLW after a 10-point win over Carlton. Last night, round five wrapped up with the Dockers downing the Bombers by 15 points. And Team USA has won the fifth straight Women's Basketball World Cup. The Americans defeated France 97-79 in this morning's final.
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4: Good evening, I'm Olivia Hicks with the latest. The state's opposition has made a plea to the government to be honest with Tasmanians about budget cuts. The government has claimed there are no cuts in the state budget to health or education, despite those two departments being handed savings targets of nearly $1 billion. Labor's Ella Haddan says the government needs to be honest.
5: We know there are cuts across the budget. We saw them in black and white in Erica Betts's budget papers. What we're asking the government to do is to be honest about that. Stop trying to lie to the Tasmanian people and tell them there's no cuts, when we can see them with our own eyes.
4: Hundreds of workers in Whyalla in South Australia have lost their jobs with the blast furnace at the city's steelworks to close. 500 workers and 100 contract workers will be affected, with a $10 million transition package being rolled out with help from the Commonwealth. SA Premier Peter Malinauskas says while the furnace is well past its use-by date, he feels for those affected.
6: For all intents and purposes, this thing should not be operating. Right, and it's only been able to survive because there are so many dedicated men and women who have kept it alive.
4: Australia's first case of a pelican infected with bird flu has been confirmed in South Australia. The bird found on the York Peninsula with a dead sea lion found off Victor Harbour now also being tested. There's been 4 H5 events confirmed across that state today, with just under 300 cases confirmed since the outbreak began. The number of H5 bird flu events in Tasmania is now at 33. 2 drivers have been charged following separate crashes on the Bass Highway over the weekend, with both incidents allegedly involving alcohol. On Friday night, police allege an 18-year-old provisional licence holder crashed a Holden Commodore utility at Chasm Creek before leaving the scene. He was later located in Penguin and returned a blood alcohol reading of 0.185. He was charged with drink driving offences and will appear in court at a later date. Meantime, on Saturday night, a 47-year-old woman crashed a Subaru Forester into roadworks at the Leven River Bridge at West Ulverston. After being taken to hospital with minor injuries, she allegedly refused to provide a blood sample and was arrested. She was charged with refusing to provide a blood sample, driving under the influence and other offences. Her licence was immediately disqualified for 12 months. And she will appear in court at a later date. And Olympic superstar Ariane Titmus has unleashed on Sydney Sweeney's steamy sports ad, the 4-time gold medalist calling it a kick in the face to women who've spent years fighting for respect in sport. Now a growing chorus of Aussie athletes are accusing the actress of sexualising women's sport, sparking one of the biggest sporting controversies of the year.
7: 7HR River Sport.
4: Turning to your sport now, the Hawks' confidence is sky high heading into Saturday's AFL prelim with the Lions at the MCG. Hawthorn season ended one win shy of a decider last year. Co-captain Jai Newcombe thinks they're better built to handle the heat against the reigning premiers.
7: More confidence within ourselves, I think, too, that like we can perform, especially get a lot out of that after going to Perth a couple of weeks ago and getting the result we did. So, yeah, a lot of confidence within ourselves that I don't think was as high coming into this game last year.
4: And Harley Reid is recovering from shoulder surgeries. The Eagles are confident he'll be okay for the start of pre-season, saying it was for an issue that had been bothering him in the final stages of the season. Training resumes on November 9. I'm Olivia Hicks. That's the latest from the newsroom.
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1: 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It's more powerful than you think. What you hear can take you far from here. 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

0: 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The biggest songs from the 70s to now continue soon.
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1: He's found some space, takes the mark, plays on and slots it straight through.

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0: 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I had a dream.

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6: Good morning, I'm Britt Aylin in the Hobart newsroom. The entrance to the Royal Hobart Hospital's emergency department is moving this morning as works progress on the next stage of its expansion. From 8 a.m. today, you'll no longer be able to access the ED via Liverpool Street. Instead, the entrance will be just around the corner on Argyle Street. Tasmania's Health Minister has flagged 13 potential sites across the state for future aged care facilities. The state government's plan is to open 3 of them, one here in the south, one in the north and one in the northwest. Bridget Archer explaining they'll be looking for providers to build and operate the centres.
7: We are working on those solutions. We're prepared to put things forward, but we are calling on the federal government to play their part in terms of funding those solutions, noting that it is an area of Commonwealth responsibility.
6: An expression of interest process will open later this month. The Federal Energy Minister is talking down the likelihood of another cut to the fuel excise. Chris Bowen telling the ABC Canberra has other cost of living measures in place.
8: It's obviously tax cuts, cheaper medicines, free TAFE, etc. right across the board. And so we'll obviously continue to focus on those other measures. At the same time, I'm very much focused on ensuring our ongoing fuel supply in this very difficult international circumstance.
6: The average price for unleaded 91 in Tasmania is currently just under $2.24 a litre, with around $2.13 the cheapest we can find in the Greater Hobart area. ASIO has put out a warning to parents saying extremists are increasingly targeting our children online. A new inquiry has been launched to investigate how gaming platforms and chat apps are being used to radicalise young people. The spy agency has reported a sharp rise in cases involving teenagers. And a reminder to take extra care on the roads this morning with cold and wet conditions across the region. We've got snow forecast down to 300 metres today. The Weather Bureau also advising of possible thunderstorms and small hail. There's a road weather alert in place for the southeast of the state, as well as the Central Plateau and Upper Derwent Valley.
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0: sticks with you, and yeah, people need to realize the impact that can have, a bit of peace and quiet as well, and just, yeah, I guess lifestyle, trying to get a bit more time to think in my day.
1: And Ella Haywood has come on board with the Hobart Hurricanes ahead of the upcoming WBBL season. The 23-year-old all-rounder has previously played for the Melbourne Stars and the Melbourne Renegades and says she can't wait to take her game to the next level. That's the latest in news and sport. I'm Britt Aitlin.
2: 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Made in Hobart, 7 days a week. Here's another hour of the biggest variety from the 70s to now on DAB+. This is 7HR River, 100% variety.

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9: Good morning. I'm Britt Aylin joining you from the Hobart newsroom. The Royal Hobart Hospital's Emergency Department expansion project is moving into its next phase this morning, with the Liverpool Street entrance to the ED to be closed from 8 a.m. Anyone needing emergency care will be able to access the department from Argyle Street instead. We're advised that the hospital will remain fully operational throughout the construction works, with the new Argyle Street ED entrance expected to be in use until mid-2028. The state opposition's pleading with the government to be honest with Tasmanians about budget cuts. It's over claims there have been no cuts to health or education, despite those two departments being handed savings targets of nearly $1 billion. Labor's Ella Haddad says we deserve transparency.
10: We know there are cuts across the budget. We saw them in black and white in Erica Betts's budget papers. What we're asking the government to do is to be honest about that. Stop trying to lie to the Tasmanian people and tell them there's no cuts when we can see them with our own eyes.
9: Government Minister Bridget Archer says the opposition's fear-mongering and that assessing efficiencies is simply part of good budget management. It's been revealed the Federal Transport Minister has accepted a lifetime platinum frequent flyer membership with Qantas. The gift to Catherine King comes less than 2 years after a public backlash forced some MPs to give up their airline lounge perks. More Aussies are signing up to the Defence Force, the ADF recording its highest number of enlistments in years. Retention also remains high, with more people in the force now than there has been in 25 years. Currently, there are over 64,000 personnel across the country. And Tasmania's golden girl is getting married. Ariane Titmus has announced her engagement to partner Mac Powell. It comes just 1 year after the four-time Olympic gold medalist officially retired from the pool.
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9: Sport now, and it'll be a battle between brothers in Friday night's prelim final between Freo and Sydney at the SCG. The Dockers' Caleb Sarong going up against his younger brother Jai. Caleb says they dreamt of playing together in a final, but only one of them will be celebrating at the end of this week's game.
13: Yeah, it's going to be a strange one. One's going to be stoked when the final siren goes, and the other one's going to be pretty disappointed, but I'm sure at the end of the day we'll both be extremely happy for each other.
9: And the AFLW has already broken two records before the season's halfway mark. Attendance is up 43% on last year, with 166,000 fans turning out across the opening five rounds. 97,000 of those were in the first two rounds alone, almost doubling last year's numbers. While the 2026 season average for scoring is the highest on record for the Women's League. That's the latest. I'm Brit Aitlin.
0: 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Now, back to the biggest variety from the 70s to now. 7HO River, 100% variety.

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8: Good morning, I'm Britt Aylin. There are big changes to traffic flow on Argyle Street as the Royal Hobart Hospital's emergency department moves its entrance from Liverpool Street this morning. From 8am, all public access to the ED will be from Argyle Street, while the right-hand lane on Argyle between the pedestrian crossing and Liverpool Street is now a dedicated ambulance zone. The new Argyle Street emergency entrance is expected to be in use until mid-2028 as works continue on the RHH Emergency Department expansion project. Don't get your hopes up about another discount at the Bowser. The Federal Energy Minister has seemingly ruled out another fuel excise cut.
9: We said that the excise cut was temporary. We were very clear on that right from the beginning. You know, we're not going to respond to every daily movement on the world oil price.
8: Chris Bowen on the ABC there. The average price for unleaded 91 in Tasmania is currently just over $2.24 a litre, with around $2.13 the cheapest we can find in the Greater Hobart area. Liberal MP Bridget Archer has accused the state opposition of fear-mongering over cuts to the public service. Labor's called on the government to stop lying to Tasmanians about budget cuts after obtaining a memo to Justice Department staff advising them some positions will be left vacant. But Minister Archer says assessing department efficiencies is simply part of good budget management.
10: I think that there is a high degree of fear-mongering here. And we've seen example after example of this in the last couple of weeks. There are sensible efficiencies that can be made, and we must make them.
8: Parents are being warned that online radicalisation is increasingly happening through gaming platforms and private chat groups. A federal inquiry has been launched to look into what's driving the rise in young people being drawn towards extremist ideologies. It'll hear from ASIO, police, tech companies and gaming giants. And the 78th Emmy Awards will get underway in Los Angeles later this morning. Medical drama The Pitt leads nominations with 25, followed by Hacks on 24. Aussie Sarah Snook is nominated for Best Limited Series Actress for her role in All Hit leads nominations with 25, followed by Hacks on 24. Aussie Sarah Snook is nominated for Best Limited Series Actress for her

0: Midfield's aiming to come out swinging in Saturday's preliminary final against Brisbane at the MCG. The Hawks were humbled by 67 points in their round 22 meeting. Ruck Lloyd Meek says they're hunting payback.
1: But generally speaking, like even at the start of the year, you guys were all getting into the mids and riding yourself, and I'd like to really, I'm really proud of how we've been able to grow and handle that, and really just excited for the challenge against a superstar midfield.
0: And Ella Haywood has joined the Hobart Hurricanes ahead of the upcoming WBBL season. The 23-year-old all-rounder has previously played for the Melbourne Stars and the Melbourne Renegades and says she can't wait to take her game to the next level. That's the latest in news and sport. I'm Britt Aylin.
2: 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Made in Hobart, 7 days a week. Here's another hour of the biggest variety from the 70s to now. On DAB+, this is 7HR River, 100% variety.

0: 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The biggest songs from the 70s to now continue soon.
1: He's found some space, takes the mark, plays on and slots it straight through. Oh, what a finish!
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7: Good morning, I'm Britt Aylin in the Hobart newsroom. The entrance to the Royal Hobart Hospital's emergency department is moving in about half an hour as works progress on the next stage of its expansion. From 8 a.m, you'll no longer be able to access the ED via Liverpool Street. Instead, the entrance will be just around the corner on Argyle Street. While the right lane of Argyle between the pedestrian crossing and Liverpool Street has become a dedicated ambulance space. The changes are expected to be in place for around 2 years. The federal government's playing down hopes of another cut to the fuel excise in the wake of reports it had been considering another discount to combat soaring petrol prices. The Deputy PM, Richard Miles, has told News 24 it's not on the cards at the moment.
8: Well, we don't have plans for it. We are watching what's playing out in the Middle East, clearly. There is literally news every day, and I think it's important to take a step back and to just get a sense of what this is going, how this is playing out.
7: The average price for unleaded 91 in Tasmania is currently just over $2.24 a litre, with around $2.13 at the cheapest we can find in the Greater Hobart area. Tasmania's Health Minister has flagged 13 potential sites across the state for future aged care facilities. The state government's plan is to open 3 of them, one here in the south, one in the north and one in the northwest. Bridget Archer explaining they'll be looking for providers to build and operate the centres.
9: We are working on those solutions. We're prepared to put things forward, but we are calling on the federal government to play their part in terms of funding those solutions, noting that it is an area of Commonwealth responsibility.
7: An expression of interest process will open later this month. New research has revealed the mounting financial cost of cancer. A McCabe Centre report found while more Australians survive cancer than ever before, more than 95% of survivors experienced emotional distress linked to financial hardship due to out-of-pocket costs, with almost one in three losing income. And Oasis has announced another global tour next year. The Gallagher brothers will perform 38 dates across the UK, Europe and the US. But there's nothing on the radar for Australia at this stage.
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7: In sport, Frio's Caleb Sarong won't be taking it easy on his brother when they meet in Friday night's prelim final. The Dockers go into the game at the SCG as favourites, but Caleb says it's exciting for the family to have them both play.
11: Something that growing up you probably think it'd be nice to play with each other and win a grand final together, but that's not to be, and we'll be going against each other.
7: And the AFLW has already broken two records before the season's halfway mark. Attendance is up 43% on last year, and 166,000 fans turning out across the opening five rounds. 97,000 of those were in the first two alone, almost doubling last year's numbers. While the 2026 season's average for scoring is the highest on record for the Women's League. That's the latest in news and sport. I'm Britt Aylin.
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9: Good morning. I'm Britt Aylin in the Hobart newsroom. Anyone needing to access the emergency department at the Royal Hobart Hospital will need to do so from Argyle Street, with the old Liverpool Street entrance now closed. Here's Ebony Ablett with more.
10: As works progress to the next stage of the Royal's emergency department expansion, a new entrance to the ED has been set up on Argyle Street near the Liverpool Street corner. It's expected to be in use for around 2 years, while the old emergency department entrance and Liverpool Street forecourt are redeveloped. We're told the hospital will remain fully operational throughout the construction works.
9: The Federal Energy Minister is talking down the likelihood of another cut to the fuel excise. Chris Bowen telling the ABC Canberra has other cost of living measures in place.
11: It's obviously tax cuts, cheaper medicines, free TAFE, etc. right across the board. And so we'll obviously continue to focus on those other measures. At the same time, I'm very much focused on ensuring our ongoing fuel supply in this very difficult international circumstance.
9: The average price for unleaded 91 in Tasmania is currently hovering above the $2.24 mark, with just under $2.16, the cheapest we can find in the Greater Hobart area this morning. The Federal Minister for Indigenous Australians has slammed Pauline Hanson after she labelled our First Nations people as the most primitive race on earth. The comments were made by the One Nation leader in a podcast last year, which has recently resurfaced. And Malandiri McCarthy says the remarks are completely racist.
12: There is rich history in this country, and you only have to travel to places like the Great Barrier Reef, to Cape York, to see incredible cultural significance, dance, songs and stories.
9: In overseas news, the leaders of Wales, Scotland and Northern Ireland are demanding the right to choose to leave the UK. The first ministers of the three nations, who all represent pro-independence parties, have met in Cardiff to sign a memorandum of understanding, writing that their futures belong in the European Union. And it's TV's biggest night of the year over in the States, with the Emmys getting underway in LA in around 2 hours' time. The Pitt leads the nominations with 25 nods, while Hacks sits just behind on 24, including Best Lead Actress in a Comedy for Jean Smart. The show will be hosted by Law & Order SVU star Mariska Hargitay.
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0: handle the pressure of Saturday's prelim against Brisbane.
1: I think I've always been a bit of a perfectionist and in the past gotten down on myself after a few mistakes and or a quiet quarter and it's taken me out of the game. Being able to work through that and reset, I think it's been a big growth area.
0: And the Hobart Hurricanes WBBL side has snapped up all-rounder Ella Haywood on a two-year contract. The 23-year-old spent last season with the Melbourne Stars and had previously racked up 5 years with the Melbourne Renegades. That is the latest in news and sport. I'm Britt Aitlin.
2: 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Made in Hobart, 7 days a week. Here's another hour of the biggest variety from the 70s to now on DAB+. This is 7HR River, 100% variety. If I have my

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0: I wish I could sing like that. It's not everything singing, you know. The only important thing these days is rhythm and melody. Rhythm and melody.

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8: Good morning, I'm Britt Aylin in the Hobart newsroom. Four new bird flu events have been recorded in Tasmania in the past week, including the first detection of the disease in the Hobart CBD in Silver Gull, while a greater crested tern has tested positive at Dodgers Ferry. It comes as the Department of Natural Resources and Environment's encouraging locals to register their pet and domestic birds. State Biosecurity Controller Ray Burrows says it'll allow the department to communicate relevant detections and help disease tracing efforts. The Royal Hobart Hospital's Emergency Department expansion project is moving into its next phase this morning, with the Liverpool Street entrance to the ED now closed. Anyone needing emergency care can access the department from Argyle Street instead. We're advised that the hospital will remain fully operational throughout the construction works, with the new Argyle Street ED entrance expected to be in use until mid-2028. The federal government says it has no plans at this stage to reintroduce a discount to the fuel excise. That's despite fears unleaded could soon hit $2.60 a litre amid the ongoing conflict in the Middle East. Deputy PM Richard Miles telling News 24 it's not something that's being considered.
9: Our focus has been in respect of ensuring fuel supply in Australia, and we've been able to do that from the moment that this conflict broke out.
8: The average price for unleaded 91 in Tasmania is currently hovering above the $2.24 mark, with just under $2.16 a litre, the cheapest we've been able to find in the Greater Hobart area this morning. A fresh probe is being launched into online radicalisation to explore concerns some kids are being targeted by extremist groups through video games and encrypted messaging apps. It follows warnings from ASIO that the average age of young people coming to the spy agency's attention has fallen to just 15. Aussie businesses are losing billions in productivity each year to disjointed workplace communication. That's according to modelling from tech startup Coro, which reveals the average worker loses around $710 in annual productivity and spends around 12 hours each year searching for messages from their colleagues. And Tasmania's golden girl is getting married, Ariane Titmus announcing her engagement to partner Mac Powell. It comes just 1 year after the four-time Olympic gold medalist officially retired from the pool.
10: One banana, two bananas, three bananas, four. 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Do it now.
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8: In sport, the AFL's warned the Power and Bulldogs against collusion as the two clubs work to facilitate Zach Butters' move to Witten Oval. The league says any deal has to stand up on merit. Cats assistant Nathan Buckley weighing in, telling Fox Footy it didn't seem to be an issue when Jack Bowes moved from the Suns to the Cats.
12: The AFL are trying to say there needs to be fair trade. The Jack Bowes one obviously wasn't. It talks about salary cap as a value of its own. So how closely do we think the AFL are going to keep an eye on this?
8: And Freo's Caleb Sarong won't be taking it easy on his brother when they meet in Friday night's prelim final. He says it's exciting for the family having them both play.
13: Something that growing up you probably think it'd be nice to play with each other and win a grand final together, but that's not to be, and we'll be going against each other.
8: That's the latest. I'm Britt Aylin.
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9: Good morning, I'm Britt Allen. The deadly H5 bird flu has landed here in Hobart with the first record of a case in the CBD. The disease was detected in a silver gull. It's one of four new bird flu events since the previous update from the Department of Natural Resources and Environment on Wednesday of last week. The others being the first positive detections at St Helens and Dodgers Ferry, both in Greater Crested Terns, and the first case in a white-faced storm petrel up at Stanley. It comes as we're now able to access information about infections, testing activity and community reports through a new online dashboard and interactive map on the NRE TAS website. The Royal Hobart Hospital's emergency department has closed its Liverpool Street entrance this morning, with all public access to the ED now from Argyle Street. While the right-hand lane on Argyle between the pedestrian crossing and Liverpool Street has become a dedicated ambulance zone. The new Argyle Street emergency entrance is expected to be in use until mid-2028 as works continue on the RHH Emergency Department expansion project. The Federal Energy Minister is heading to Saudi Arabia next week to shore up Australia's fuel supply. Our nation currently has 41 days' worth of petrol, but Chris Bowen says he remains concerned about the pressure on oil in the Middle East. It comes as the federal government's talking down suggestions of another cut to the fuel excise amid escalating prices. The average cost of unleaded 91 in Tasmania is currently just below $2.25 a litre, with around $2.16 the cheapest we can find in the Greater Hobart area this morning. Michaela Cash has weighed in on Pauline Hanson's controversial comments in which she described Australian First Nations people as the most primitive race on earth. The Liberal senator has told Nine she doesn't agree with what the One Nation leader said, but believes more needs to be done to bridge the gap between Indigenous and non-Indigenous Australians.
7: I mean, why aren't we closing the gap? Where is the billions and billions and billions of dollars of taxpayers' money that just doesn't seem to get to the people on the ground who need it?
9: ASIO has issued a warning to parents, saying extremists are increasingly targeting our children online. It comes as new inquiries being launched to investigate how gaming platforms and chat apps are being used to radicalise young people. The spy agency has reported a sharp rise in cases involving teenagers. And Oasis has announced another global tour next year. The Gallagher brothers will perform 38 dates across the UK, Europe and the US, but there's nothing on the radar for Australia at this stage.
0: 7HO River Sport.
9: In sport, Hawthorn's midfield's aiming to come out swinging in Saturday's prelim final against Brisbane at the MCG. The Hawks were humbled by 67 points in their round 22 meeting. Ruck Lloyd Meek says they're hunting payback.
10: But generally speaking, like even at the start of the year, you guys were all getting into the mids and riding yourself, and I'm really proud of how we've been able to grow and handle that, and really just excited for the challenge against a superstar midfield.
9: And the Hobart Hurricanes WBBL side has snapped up all-rounder Ella Hayward on a two-year contract. The 23-year-old spent last season with the Melbourne Stars and previously racked up 5 years with the Melbourne Renegades. That's the latest in news and sport. I'm Britt Aylin.
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